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0: Right, here's a power tip for those of you who are dating or have a friend who's dating. If you're having a date over to your place for the first time, make this the first thing you do. Hand them a beverage, even if it's just water. Relationship expert Dr. Laura Berman says people feel more relaxed when they're holding something, and taking something from you makes them feel more open to you and receptive. Then show your date a picture. Your family, your friends, introducing them to the people in your life, even just through a photograph, will make them feel more important because you're sharing the important people in your life with them. There you go.
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19: 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We'll drop off into the 60s for many, with more hot temperatures and fire danger ahead into Friday and the weekend. With your KKTV 11 Alert weather, I'm meteorologist Josephine Sage.

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0: From our relationship files, if you want to feel more connected to your partner, here are the things to say to them. This comes from psychiatrist Dr. Amy Banks from Wellesley College. Tell your partner, you get me. I love this. Dr. Banks says, it's a way of confirming how right you are for each other, and your partner is going to take pride in that. You know, you get me. Another thing to say to feel more connected to your partner, thank you for taking care of that. Dr. Banks says gratitude motivates your partner to be the best they can be. And studies show expressing gratitude, it makes you feel closer to your significant other too. And one more thing to say to your partner, something like this. You may not know how to load the dishwasher properly, but you're still the best. I'm looking for that phrase from my wife. Playfully taking jabs at your partner as long as there's affection behind it is known as unconditional positive regard. It's when we show our partner we see their flaws and see them realistically, but love them anyway. It encourages people to be more authentic around each other, which strengthens your bond.
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1: Because you have no idea where to start, so you do nothing. 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Continuous change.
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1: Hotter for your Thursday across Southern Colorado, with many peaking in the 90s earlier this afternoon. We'll drop off into the 60s for many, with more hot temperatures and fire danger ahead into Friday and the weekend. With your KKTV 11 Alert weather, I'm meteorologist Josephine Sage.

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0: Time for some longevity intelligence. You know, doing things that tap into your artistic side can lengthen your life. This includes writing or scrapbooking or even just doodling or taking photographs. University of Rochester researchers are saying one of the things people who live the longest have in common is taking opportunities to be creative. Human development professor Dr. Nicholas Turiano says creativity uses a variety of neural pathways in our brain, which is why it keeps us sharp. On top of that, creative people are also better at handling stress because they have an outlet for it. Being creative is a great way to sidestep the stressors and rechannel your energy. Try it.
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2: I'm Charlotte, listening in Northgate. 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

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When it's last call and they kick us out the door. It's getting kind of late, but the ladies want some more. Oh my, good Lord. Tell them drink some.

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0: John Tesh here. I'm ready to banish the procrastinating. Here's a trick to stop it. Visualize how good it's going to feel to complete a task you've been putting off. This comes from Dr. Hayden Finch, author of The Psychology of Procrastination. She says you should think things like, I want to go to the gym so I can play with my grandkids, or I want to clean out my closet so I can get ready more quickly every day. You write down, this is important, not like in your phone or anything. You write it down by hand. You write down your reasons, or you can just put a note in the fridge or something. Dr. Finch says, if you look at your note every day, it's going to solidify what you have to gain from starting and completing things you've been dragging your feet on. Again, this comes from Dr. Hayden Finch, who's the author of Psychology of Procrastination. She says, make sure you visualize how good it's going to feel to complete a task that you've been putting off.
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0: Some are lifelong musicians. Others haven't touched their trumpet or clarinet since high school. But once they start playing again, they say their stress melts away. Forensic psychiatrist Carol Lieberman says making music is good for the brain. It activates parts of the brain tied to memory and focus, creativity and emotion.
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0: 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I've decided that I'm going to live to be 102. 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
0: Question for you, how do you feel about surprises? A lot of people don't like them because it makes them feel out of control. My wife doesn't like them. But here's why surprises are really good for us. They intensify our emotions up to 400%. This is according to Tanya Luna, the co-author of Surprise, Embrace the Unpredictable and Engineer the Unexpected. Luna researches surprises and has given TED Talks on surprises. She says, if we're surprised with something positive, we'll feel more intense feelings of happiness or joy than we normally would. It's also great for our brain because when we're surprised, we physically freeze for a moment, 1/25th of a second to be exact, but then our brains start working harder to figure out what happened. That process helps keep our brains sharp. We also become more neurologically alert. Our brain tells us that something about this moment is important and we have to pay attention. Basically, our brain is temporarily hijacked and pulled into the moment. And that's why we're more likely to remember surprising events.
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11: 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Stuart Brown, a clinical researcher and founder of the National Institute for Play, says play is essential for social bonds.
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2: Get ready, time for some sunburn intel. Let's say you never lie out in the sun unless you're on vacation. And then for that week, you accidentally burn yourself to a crisp. We now know that intense, intermittent sun exposure is worse than getting daily shots of sun. It increases the risk of melanoma more than regular exposure, like getting 15 minutes a day on your afternoon walk. The intense blast of sun, it overwhelms our system. It weakens our skin's defenses against melanoma. The Stanford Cancer Institute calls it, quote, an extreme assault to our DNA. It's like smoking a carton of cigarettes at once instead of smoking a pack a day. They're both bad, but the carton will get you sick a lot faster. Be careful. Don't get burned to a crisp out there.
3: 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Intelligence for your life.

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0: All righty, here we go with a power hack for how to save money when you go to the grocery store. Ready? Try to get in and out of the store within 30 minutes. That's it. This advice comes from the book Why We Buy, The Science of Shopping. So Paco Underhill, the author, says, the grocery store is filled with thousands of products and we're in decision-making mode the entire time we're going through the aisles. But Underhill says, we can only stay in that shopping mode, tempted by that sea of products, for 40 minutes maximum. After that, our brain becomes fatigued. We start making horrible decisions. And store managers know this, of course, which is why they put all the impulse buys at the register after we've exhausted all of our willpower. So Underhill says, if we can keep our shopping trips to 30 minutes, we will avoid the impulse buys and stay within our budget.
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0: The artistic director of the New England Adult Music Camp in Maine says participation among adults over 60 has now doubled, and the social connection is the key reason why. 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
4: 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That's it. You stand there. Then try 1 minute of walking, working up gradually to a full-fledged workout. And start getting more sleep by going to bed 1 minute earlier. No more. 1 minute earlier.
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1: 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Thanks.

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5: Continue to warm up here across Southern Colorado. Temperatures into the 90s and triple digits. Lots of sunshine today. There is a red flag warning out for Fremont and Pueblo counties from 1 p.m. to 8 p.m. due to some high fire danger. With your KKTV 11 Alert weather, I'm meteorologist Nick Lalonde.

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3: A better life with Dr. Sanjay Gupta.
4: So-called superagers, they are an enviable segment of the population. People who are older than 80, whose brains function like someone a fraction of their age. It's true, a lot of these people have genetics on their side, but more and more research is bearing out the idea that people who practice good brain health also slow their cognitive decline. Dr. Richard Isaacson, a pioneer in the Alzheimer's space, told us that, quote, his studies have found lifestyle changes including diet, exercise, reducing stress and optimizing sleep, along with managing vascular risk factors with certain medications, can actually help grow brain areas and also reduce telltale signs of Alzheimer's, such as tau tangles and amyloid plaques. What else helps? Staying social, surrounding yourself with family and friends, and maybe even volunteering for a real sense of purpose. I'm Dr. Sanjay Gupta, helping you live a better life.
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11: You think I might be interested in? 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
1: 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Hello, J-Bo.
3: Good day, sir.
1: Hi, Kenny.
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1: Hello, Heather.
5: Hi.
1: Now, as we've known producer Heather for quite a while now, we've very slowly encouraged her, when she's got a problem with her husband, address it head on.
3: That's right.
1: And is it true that when we first met, you would bring almost nothing up with him that bothered you?
3: No, not one thing.
1: And why was that?
3: Because I didn't want to have awkward conversations with him.
1: Now you do it all the time.
3: Yeah. Well, you now, guys made me. Made me.
1: Not only,
3: you're a better person for it. Yeah.
1: Yeah.
3: Am I?
1: And do you like communicating more?
3: No, I do. It's cool.
1: Well, it's big things and small things. I don't know where this lands on the spectrum, but Friday happens to be your favorite day.
3: Yeah, it's Friday.
5: Friday.
1: You go home and you're ready to celebrate, and your husband, Lewis, seems to have this bad attitude about it.
3: Yeah, he has a wild accusation. He thinks Friday is the worst day of the week. The worst.
6: Leave it up to him to ruin something good.
3: Right? Thank you.
7: Lewis, what did you just tell me was the worst day of the week?
8: Friday.
7: So, okay, so if you have to rank the days of the week, how do you rank them? So best day of the week?
8: Saturday.
7: Second best day of the week?
8: Probably go Sunday.
7: I would say Sunday's like the worst day of the week because you have to like prepare yourself to go back to work or school.
8: But you're still off. So that beats it because you're still off. I'd probably put Tuesday at 3.
1: Tuesday at 3?
3: Right?
1: Tuesday's got to be lower on the list.
6: No, Tuesday brings tacos.
1: Okay, well that was invented because Tuesday needed help.
6: Well, yes, exactly. And now it's 3.
1: It did help. Okay, fair enough.
8: Monday at 4.
7: Monday is one of the worst.
8: No, because, see, I feel bad for Monday because Monday gets a bad rap only because it's the first day of the work week or school week.
1: But it is how it is. Monday.
3: You can't change that.
9: I do like that we're feeling bad for days of the week as if they have feelings.
8: No, okay. Don't like Wednesday.
7: So then Thursday's
8: I'd go Thursday, Friday's the worst.
7: I still don't understand Friday's the worst.
8: Friday's the worst because it's a tease. Because you get to Thursday and you're like, oh, I'm close. But then Friday hits you and you're like, oh, I still got to get through Friday. It's like you're running a marathon and then you got that last mile and you're like, oh, I've come so far. I still have a mile to go.
7: Yeah, but that's...
8: And not only that...
7: But that would be a good thing because you're like, oh, I've just ran 25 miles. Now I only have one mile to go.
8: And you're completely broken physically and psychologically. And then you still realize you have that mile to go. That is the hardest mile. That's what Friday is.
1: Is this a cry for a new career?
3: No, like, so
1: maybe
3: dramatic.
1: Lewis, if you are thinking in this way, perhaps it's time to jump into a new line of work.
6: Well, then I don't know what's wrong with me because I am starting to agree with Lewis.
1: No, I see
6: that. Friday is tough. You wake up Friday and you're like, oh my gosh, I got to go through another day of this.
1: Are you kidding me?
8: It is the hardest day.
7: Yeah, but I don't think never run a marathon, but I don't think the last mile is the hardest mile, is it? Like,
8: it is.
7: I still disagree.
8: Friday's the worst day of the week.
1: Lewis feels very strongly about that.
6: He's convinced me.
1: I'm glad you're talking to him about this.
6: Thank you.
1: I happen to like Fridays, too. I'm with you.
3: I love Fridays, man. Let's go.
1: You know, some of the great geniuses that we read about, they weren't looked at as geniuses at the time.
6: That's
1: but
6: right.
1: Then years later, who knows? This might track well. 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
11: We have a crash northbound Powers between Palmer Park and Constitution. They've got all lanes blocked. Use Peterson Road to the east or Murray to the west as an alternate route till they reopen. Once again, northbound Powers closed between Palmer Park and Constitution. Southbound lanes are open. Everything else in the city moving close to posted speeds. I'm Sean Martinez.
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24: From the 11 Alert team at KKTV, here is Southern Colorado's most accurate forecast.
25: Continue to warm up here across Southern Colorado. Temperatures into the 90s and triple digits. Lots of sunshine today. There is a red flag warning out for Fremont and Pueblo counties from 1 p.m. to 8 p.m. due to some high fire danger. With your KKTV 11 Alert weather, I'm meteorologist Nick Lalonde.
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0: 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That's 92.9 Peak FM. This is the TJ Show. For some reason, I had two nights in a row where I was just up way too late. And then, you know, that hits you after a couple days.
1: Oh, yeah, it adds up.
0: And so I was like, wow, I need some help. So I go to my grocery store. And I buy one of those little ginger cayenne shots that producer Heather loves.
1: Yeah, that'll wake you up.
0: Yeah, it was.
1: Yeah, they kick you in the back of the throat and you take them.
2: It burns!
0: Within about an hour, I'm pretty convinced that I was feeling great. I think that might be the all-time solution. Get those things, they taste gross, take them down. I love them. I don't know why I love them so much. But anyway, I'm leaving the grocery store. Had a weird interaction. There's a guy there with a lanyard and a clipboard, and he says, "Hi, sir, would you like to help the kids today?" And I said, "No, not today." And I walked away and I said,
1: "Maybe tomorrow." You're like, I have three kids at home. Yeah. I help them every day.
0: Yeah, it was like, man, that sounded pretty harsh, but I know what it is. It's like they keep getting more and more clever to make our grocery store run a charity event. And I love charity, and of course I want to help a lot of causes, but I don't like feeling pressure to give.

0: And then there was another store, and the reason why I'm bringing this up is because I think they're getting more clever. People have, in their hearts, they feel okay hitting the no button on the screen, right? When it asks you, that was that first tier of you check out before you put your card in. Do you want to donate? Mm-hmm. Do you want to round up? We've gotten comfortable with no. So now they've had to get more complicated. And here's what they did to me recently. So I was taking my kids to the store and we're checking out. And a woman says, would you like to spin the wheel and play a game? And my kids were like, yeah.
1: Oh, wow.
0: And so I'm like, all right, girls. And there were these, you win a rubber ducky. And so my kids walk up to the wheel. They're about to spin. And they go, you spin if dad donates. And I said,
1: oh, that's rude.
0: I said,
1: that is wrong.
0: Not today. So they're using my kids. And then let me tell you, dad went on a conspiracy tear in the car. Let me tell you about these people.
1: That's crazy. Yeah. Did you tell them they had rubber duckies at home?
0: Well, they've got plenty of
1: You're like, no, we got rubber duckies at home. Right, you don't need new ones.
0: But to me, that was over the line.
1: Now, that's not right.
0: Now I want to start an organization against that kind of charity. So I don't know what their cause was, but I think, I don't know if you guys are down for it, but I want to go up against the rubber ducky wheel and have a free one right next to it where kids can spin it and they don't have to donate to anything. They can just have a good time.
1: How are you going to fund that?
0: I don't know.
1: Ask for donations. What?
0: J-Bo, do you want to donate?
1: No, okay. I do not.
0: If at any point you have some spare cash, know that I'd like to start
1: this
0: cause.
1: All right, I'll keep that in mind.
2: Yes, I have a box of 100 rubber duckies in my Jeep as we speak, so I'd be willing to donate some rubber duckies to your cause.
0: How is that going, by the way? Because, you know, Kenny is a Jeep driver, and that's a whole thing where I see some really expensive Jeeps that have about 100 rubber duckies in their dashboard.
1: Yeah, they earn those rubber duckies.
0: Yeah, I parked next to one the other day, and when I got out of the car, this thing was like red and black, and it had eyeballs. It was looking at me, and
1: were they googly eyes?
0: Yes.
1: That's great.
0: They put them on the headlights.
1: That's so awesome.
0: But it looked like a face that was looking at me. I'm like, man, these Jeep people are fun.
1: Very creative.
0: They're dressing their Jeeps up in costumes now. I mean, it's getting wild, but it kind of makes me want to drive a Jeep.
3: I've seen spill over into other makes and models of cars. Like, I've seen a Tesla with ducks, and I'm like, no.
1: Yeah.
3: Guys, chill. All right? This is a Jeep thing.
1: Yeah.
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8: We have a fatal crash there. This is northbound Powers at Palmer Park. Traffic is being diverted at Palmer Park. You have to use either Peterson Road to the east or Murray to the west to get around that crash scene. We've also got heavier volume near Fort Carson, near South Academy, Mesa Ridge Parkway at I-25, and Powers at Milton Proving near the Springs Airport. I'm Sean Martinez as traffic.
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I think we all know the answer, but apparently many do not. We'll get to it in a few moments. It's coming up on the TJ Show.

0: 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This is the TJ Show, and our news, it sounds a little bit different around here. Our producer, Kenny, reads through every story he can find, and then he brings us the most interesting ones. Kenny, what's been happening in the world?
1: It seems this news story comes out at least once a year. Dentists are asked the question,
0: when is the
1: best time to brush your teeth, before or after breakfast?
0: Yeah, I could have just done it for you. I know the story. They do it every year.
1: Yeah.
0: It's like we're in a cycle, but I guess there are new people in the world who haven't seen this before.
1: Well, I thought maybe the advice has changed, so it caught my attention. Yeah. I clicked on the link.
0: And by the way, last year's story, here's what I remember. I always thought it made more sense to eat first when I would get up and then brush my teeth.
1: Mm-hmm.
0: But I remember last year they reported, no, you got to brush your teeth first. And I thought, wow, really? So yeah. I have to eat everything with a smidge of mint in it?
2: And think about it. You learned that last year, right? Yeah. So there's somebody this year who's learning this for the first time.
0: Okay, so go on. Sorry to interrupt.
1: So indeed, TJ is right. You should brush your teeth as soon as you wake up in the morning before you eat anything. The idea being that there is a lot of plaque buildup while you are sleeping and you're not producing as much saliva to get rid of that.
0: You're actually
1: plaque.
0: Making me kind of feel uncomfortable. Can you just move on from this part?
1: We can move on. Brush your teeth before breakfast. That's the long and short of it.
0: Kenny, I can't wait to see you at the local dental convention.
1: Thank you.
0: You're going to do great. What else you got?
1: The tampon was invented in 1931, and its design hasn't really changed much in the last 100 years. Amanda Calabrese and Greta Meyer are two engineers who have developed the Sequel Spiral tampon. It has a unique helix shape that's designed. It has a unique helix shape design.
0: Are you nervous?
1: No.
2: It's okay to talk about these things.
0: Yeah,
2: it's natural.
0: This is a part of being a human.
2: Mm-hmm.
1: I just stumbled over some
0: words. Okay, no, that's fine. Go ahead. Okay. Sorry to interrupt.
1: It never happens to TJ. He's such a professional.
0: I'm a grown-up man, and I have...
1: you're taking a long time to get those words out there, TJ.
0: Okay,
1: you
0: want
1: to talk tampon with me? Let's go.
0: All right,
2: why
0: go ahead.
2: Why are you
1: I'm
2: angry?
1: Because he attacks me for no reason.
2: Hostility makes me anxious. I don't like it.
0: I was just going to tell you that it's okay to talk about this kind of stuff. Right,
1: yeah, I'm the one that's bringing it to your attention. I found this story.
2: Why are we so mad?
0: All right, just tell me the story.
1: There's a better design tampon. It's more efficient. There you go. It's over.
0: Well, that's great. I don't know why he's mad.
2: I think it's his time.
0: His time?
2: Yeah, of the month.
1: No.
0: Oh.
1: Yeah. TJ gets under my skin sometimes.
0: Okay.
2: No, tell us more about this design.
1: No, I'm
2: intrigued.
1: I think it helps
2: with leaking. Like, it's better for leaking.
0: Okay. Heather, you could, since you did that in a very nice, like, science teacher way, you can do this story next time.
2: Yeah, I will.
0: Thank you.
2: Of course.
0: Yeah, anytime.
2: You did a good job.
0: If this subject comes up again, why don't we have Heather do it, okay?
1: I don't appreciate that. I'm capable of doing tampon stories.
0: This is the TJ Show. 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
6: We've got a fatal crash there northbound Powers between Palmer Park and Constitution. You are being diverted off northbound at Palmer Park. Southbound lanes are open. Heavier volume at Milton Proby at Powers near the Springs Airport and Highway 2494 out by Mark Scheffel. I'm Sean Martinez. That's traffic.
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0: 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This is the TJ Show. You know, as much as I like to goof on Kenny and say he's like a kid that never grew up, he does know how to have a lot of fun.
1: Yeah, he does.
2: And take note.
0: Yeah, what's that?
2: Take note.
0: Well, you were just talking off the radio a few moments ago, and you said you have your cousin's crawl coming weekend. And does it start today, or when are you doing this? And tomorrow. What is it?
2: Tomorrow. So it's a bar crawl. We try to do it every year, but my mom is one of 10, so I have a lot of cousins. And there's probably 20, 25 of us. It's hard to get us all together.
0: 25?
2: So we did this 2 years ago. We skipped last year because we couldn't coordinate, but this year we are back and we are bar crawling with a special theme and everything.
0: Now I remember you did bring this up a couple years ago. Did you say that you had 25 cousins then?
2: Yeah.
0: Wow, that was brand new to me.
1: That's a
0: lot. Just totally forgot that.
2: You know, my mom's one of 10. You can only imagine.
0: That's incredible.
2: The Barrett side of the family multiplies.
0: So, question.
2: Yeah.
0: Could you do an experiment? I don't want to distract you from your time with your family, but I'm curious to know what Kenny sounds like. How many bars do you go to?
2: I'm not exactly sure. Probably at least 5 or 6.
0: 5. Could you do a timeline check-in where you send me a voice text at each stop? So after you finish drinking at whatever bar it is, you send me a message of whatever kind.
2: Okay.
0: I'm not going to direct you. And then I'll take all of that and we'll play it back on Monday.
1: Oh, that's going to be funny. You know what, though? You can try to, like, repeat a riddle at every bar after you have your drink, after a drink sets
0: in. Yes. Tongue twister.
1: Yes. This way we can actually compare what you sound like on the same thing
2: so
1: over and over again.
2: You guys want to hear me getting progressively more drunk?
0: That's what we're saying.
1: I mean, it's going to happen anyway, so we want to know what you sound like in every stage.
2: I'm okay with that, I guess.
0: Okay, great.
2: Why
0: so
2: not?
0: So two simultaneous experiments.
1: Mm-hmm.
0: One, the tongue twister. Let's see how you do by bar number 5.
1: Yeah.
0: And then the other one is your messages to me. I'm curious to know what you'll say to me.
2: Okay.
0: Like, give me a little update, how you're feeling, and let's hear how he sounds.
1: Yeah.
0: And that's over how many hours?
2: I think it starts at like 11 for brunch.
0: Uh-huh.
2: And I think we'll probably go into the mid to late afternoon.
1: Describe the scenery. You know who's all there.
0: Yeah. Anything you want.
2: Yeah. If any of my cousins want to jump in and say hi to you.
0: Whatever you want to do. Okay. So Monday, if all goes well and be safe.
2: Yeah, I have Allison. She'll be my designated driver.
0: We will have two. Oh, that's got to be a blast for her.
1: She loves that.
2: She's getting married to me. We've been together almost 4 years now.
0: Okay.
1: She knows the drill.
2: Yeah, exactly.
0: So we have two potential experiments. This is a science experiment. That's all this is.
2: Yeah.
0: And we will hear the results of it.
2: And I'm an academic. I mean, yes. I'm happy to do this. Professor Kenny on the job.
0: On Monday, we will hear the results. Thank you, Kenny.
2: Yeah.
0: Doing a fine service. 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

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And what happens when you get busted? Well, you got to think quick on your feet. And I think that's what J-Bo did, sort of. We're going to get to this in a few moments on the TJ Show.

0: 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This is the TJ Show. I don't know how else to define this other than fabulous journalism. J-Bo, can you tell me, how did this start?
1: I was just, you know, doing my thing, minding my business, and in the bathroom, and I overheard my husband say something, and I wanted to hear him clearly, so I called him over, and I decided to record the conversation that he was having by himself at first.
0: What was he inquiring?
1: Oh, he wanted to know where his avocado chips went.
0: Mm. Okay, let's see if J-Bo has any idea where they went.
1: Yeah.
2: Lisa, what happened to you? What?
3: Avocado chips.
2: Did you check the pantry?
3: Yeah.
2: Oh, okay. So you couldn't find them?
3: No.
2: Is that when you put them in the pantry?
3: Yes.
0: And I wonder why they're not there anymore.
2: Okay, so that's where they should be.
3: Good.
2: But go check again. They should be in there.
3: Okay, check twice.
0: You made him check again, even though he checked twice.
1: And I suggested that he probably should go check again, because sometimes he may look and it's there, but he doesn't see it.
0: Right, right.
2: Yeah, I would go check again, babe. That's where you put them, right?
3: Mm-hmm.
2: I ate them.
0: No, he's in the other room. He's checking.
1: Yeah.
0: Like, you know you ate them, and you still sent them to check for a third time. There's a layer of cruelty here that has to be acknowledged.
2: In my stomach. Did you find them?
3: No.
2: Babe.
3: What?
2: I ate them.
0: No, just what were you hoping? Were you coming up with a plan in that time that he went to the cabinet?
1: I don't know. I think a part of me was like, I can't believe he remembers that he has them. I think I myself was still processing that.
0: And Archie's response is very appropriate.
1: Yeah.
0: Huh. That was an interesting little exchange.
1: I think he knew.
3: So you could have just told me they were in your belly?
0: Oh, it's hilarious that his chips are gone.
3: It is what it is. I can't retrieve them now.
2: You can't retrieve them. They're gone. I ate them yesterday. I ate them and then went to sleep. So I forgot to tell you that.
3: That means you felt real comfortable with just finishing them off?
0: That's no remorse whatsoever. Not only did you eat them, but you just passed out peacefully.
3: I'm going to sleep. No, hey, babe, I just ate your chips.
2: I mean, I feel real comfortable with you.
3: I want to grab some before you come home.
2: Oh, I don't want to make you stop. It. I don't want to ask you to stop.
3: Chomp.
2: I don't want to make you stop at the store.
3: Chomp, chomp, chomp.
0: Yeah, is that what it sounded like?
1: Apparently, that's what it sounded like, yes.
2: Yeah, you're not missing out on nothing. Besides, half the bag was almost gone anyway.
0: Ain't missing out on nothing. Then why'd you eat the whole bag?
1: Not the whole bag. Half the bag was missing. He already started it.
0: Did they taste good?
1: Yeah, they were all right. It was okay.
4: You ate half the bag. Yeah, they were good.
3: Yes, I started them.
2: Yeah, because you
3: liked them.
2: Yeah, but you didn't offer me no when you started them. So I felt like because you ate them with 3/4 of the bag, the other quarter of the bag was cool for me to take because you already ate 3/4 of it.
0: It was a tax.
1: Pretty much.
0: It was a tax.
1: And he didn't offer.
0: He didn't even offer you any. So then he better pay the tax.
5: It started with half the bag. Now it's 3/4 of the bag.
1: He did eat 3/4 of it.
2: That's what I'm saying. Like, what's yours is mine, what's mine is yours.
3: Let me go find the document that says that. I'll be back.
0: Very gracious, as J-Bo's head was on the pillow, peacefully sleeping after what she did.
1: I mean, Archie's not without. I went out and got him a bag, okay?
0: You did?
1: Yes, I picked up a bag of avocado chips.
0: And what was the tax on that one that you knocked
1: Nothing.
0: Off the top?
1: Nothing. I just let him have it.
0: Oh, that's good for you.
1: Just let him have it.
0: That's an amazing wife right there.
1: Uh-huh.
0: If you like what you're hearing, please tell a friend. 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
8: We've got a fatal crash there, northbound Powers between Palmer Park and Constitution. You are being diverted off northbound at Palmer Park. Southbound lanes are open. Heavier volume at Milton Proby at Powers near the Springs Airport and Highway 2494 out by Mark Scheffel. I'm Sean Martinez as traffic.
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6: 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From the 11 Alert team at KKTV, here is Southern Colorado's most accurate forecast.
20: Continue to warm up here across Southern Colorado. Temperatures into the 90s and triple digits. Lots of sunshine today. There is a red flag worrying out for Fremont and Pueblo counties from 1 p.m. to 8 p.m. due to some high fire danger. With your KKTV 11 Alert weather, I'm meteorologist Nick Lalonde.
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0: 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This is the TJ Show, and we're welcoming William in Arkansas. Hey, William.
1: How's it going?
0: Hey, you getting ready for this weekend?
1: Oh, yeah. I'll just be glad to not be working underneath this heat.
0: What kind of work you do?
1: I am a stonemason.
0: Nice. You're tough.
1: It's brutal.
0: Yeah.
2: Yeah, that's tough work.
0: That's a word that my dad used throughout my entire childhood. I'd say, how was work? Brutal day, because he's a contractor. It's hard on these summer days. If you're in an area where it's really hot, that's some hard work.
1: Yeah, you're not lying about that, because we've been directly underneath the sun.
0: Yeah. This is actually...

0: Actually, one of the main reasons why I wound up working in radio, because my dad forced me to work a couple summers on the construction job, and I said, there's no way I can do this. There's no way. Every day he does this, there's no way. But also, the craft that you guys, it's just beautiful, the work that you do. You're a good stonemason, right?
1: Oh, yeah. I love my job. I love what I do.
2: No cutting corners.
0: Yeah.
2: Only great work.
1: Oh, yeah.
2: All right.
0: I can do a test real quick to see if you're a good contractor. Are there a lot of good contractors out there?
1: There are.
0: Oh, all right. Okay. Usually the ones who are good say none.
1: They're far and few in between,
0: but you can find a good one. No, but you're one of the good ones, which is great. What's the most expensive job you've done in the last few years?
1: Doing a lot of rock siding on a house and ended up being about $2 million worth of rock.
0: Wow. $2 million of rock?
2: For some rock?
1: Oh, yeah. It is not cheap.
0: Wait, so where do you get the rock from?
1: We get it from rock quarries.
0: Meaning like a big side of a mountain?
1: Pretty much. There's a town pretty close to us that has about 3 or 4 rock quarries in it, and all they do is dig up rock, palletize it, and sell it, and we come along and get it.
3: Wow. TJ, I think that somebody owns the rock quarry.
0: So
3: William buys it.
0: If I wanted to harvest rock, which I don't.
3: You have to buy land.
0: You have to buy land.
2: Buy the land that the rock quarry is on.
0: And then you've got the rocky land.
1: That's all you got to do is buy the land.
0: Yeah, okay, you buy land, and then you can sell your rock on your land.
3: Right, because you own the land.
1: Yep.
0: Good.
1: If you've got the equipment to go out there and get all that rock out of the ground, you can sell that rock.
0: That's cool.
2: Wow.
0: All right. I got a rocky backyard. You want any of them? I'll charge you $1 a rock.
1: I got a lot of rock in my backyard.
2: He said he does too.
0: How cool would that be if all of a sudden William's like, yeah, I'll buy your rocks for $1 a rock.
3: Don't your daughters like bring rocks inside the house all the time?
0: Yeah, that might be how these rock people start.
3: You have your employees.
0: Well, William, it's been a great joy talking to you. Thanks for explaining all that.
1: Oh, yeah, it's been awesome. I love listening to y'all.
2: Hey, thank you.
0: William, you have a great day. Thank you for all that.
1: Awesome. Thank you. You guys, too.
3: Thanks,
2: man. Take care. Bye.
3: Bye.
1: Bye.
0: The Rock Man.
2: The Rock.
0: There's a new way to start your day. 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
8: We have that crash there in northbound Powers between Palmer Park and Constitution. Use Peterson Road or Murray as an alternate route. That is an auto pedestrian accident, by the way, so it'll be a while before they reopen it. Also, we've got a crash westbound Woodman at Black Forest Road in heavy volume around Fort Carson and near Pete and Shriver. I'm Sean Martinez. This traffic.
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Was it 2 to 3 to 4? When it's last call and they kick us out the door. It's getting kinda late, but the ladies want some more. Oh my, good Lord. Tell them drink some.

It's the TJ Show, and the suspected average people are going to spend on back-to-school shopping this year. Is there a way to keep the cost down? Well, we're going to try. It's coming up in a few moments in the news on the TJ Show.

0: 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This is the TJ Show. Our news, it sounds different around here. Kenny reads through every story he can find, and then he brings us the most interesting ones. Kenny, what's happening on the planet today?
1: The National Retail Federation has released its annual estimates for how much parents are going to be spending on back-to-school shopping this year.
0: All right. Hit me with it.
2: I'm sure it's up there.
1: It's up from last year, $863.83 if your child is in kindergarten through the 12th grade.
0: Kindergarten?
2: For one child?
1: Yeah, that's per child.
2: I mean, everything is up from last year. Everything.
0: You know, part of the problem is one of my kids just got out of nursery school. And what they did was they'd give the parents a list of, like, we need tissues, we need bleach wipes. And it's like, wait a minute, are we supplying the janitor closet now at this school? They give you such a long list of things that, to me, goes beyond school supplies. I don't know if that's in the cost or not.
1: It's not being considered. They broke it down into four categories. Electronics is where the most money is being spent. They say an average of $293, followed by clothing and accessories, $250.
0: On that front, any friends that you could trade clothes with, right? Mm-hmm. Isn't that the greatest thing? As a parent, you get a bag delivery from a friend. Oh, my kid doesn't fit in these anymore.
2: Yeah. Find some hand-me-downs. That's awesome.
0: Yeah, like find a family. They got a kid a year or two older than yours. Make friends with them. And then just linger. Yeah.
2: As long as the clothes is still in good quality,
0: yeah,
2: why not?
0: Right. Absolutely.
1: And what's interesting is clothing and accessories, separate category from shoes all by themselves. Parents are expected to spend $173 on shoes, and then school supplies $146 and change.
0: Oh, there you go.
1: And if you have a kid going to college, I'm sorry, the average per student cost $1,437.79.
3: Not including tuition,
1: nope.
3: Not including anything.
1: No, those clothes, electronics, food is in there.
2: And your dorm stuff, like mini fridge.
1: Yeah. Furnishings, yep.
2: Yeah.
0: Remember when I visited that college campus and I was asking about tuition, like how much you paying? And he's like, oh, I'm getting a great deal. I said, oh yeah, what is that? He says, well, the regular tuition's like 80 grand. I'm only paying 40 grand a year. I was like, whoa, are you sure that's a deal?
1: Half off.
0: That's like when you go to the discount store, it's like, this used to be $100, this t-shirt. Now you get it for 30.
2: Yeah, I had a sorority sister in college who would come back from like the store with all this stuff, and we'd tell her, like, why'd you buy this stuff? It was on sale, but you would have saved money if you just didn't buy it
0: right at
2: all.
0: Yeah.
2: Oh, yeah. Yeah, you didn't need it.
0: Yeah, how do we plan to buy less? I guess that's the big question. We'll work on that.
2: I'm a huge fan of Facebook Marketplace.
0: There you go.
2: You know what I'm saying? Garage sales, yard sales, all that stuff.
0: It's immense. It's like gold shopping. You go around and you find these amazing deals. Kenny, what else do you have?
1: Well, of course, we talked about Spider-Man making over $1 billion a couple of days ago. Odyssey is about a sneeze away from $1 billion box office. Will there be a movie to dethrone these two juggernauts? There are three national releases, including Super Troopers 3.
2: Sick.
0: Oh, yeah. Yeah, the fans, I think, funded that, at least the second one.
1: The second one, yeah,
0: it's
1: crowdfunded.
0: Back on the tracks.
1: Yeah, there's also a horror movie called The Ice Cream Man a rom-com called One Night Only.
0: Awesome. Kenny, thanks for keeping us somewhat informed.
1: That's what's happening.
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8: We have that crash there in northbound Powers between Palmer Park and Constitution. Use Peterson Road or Murray as an alternate route. That is an auto pedestrian accident, by the way, so it'll be a while before they reopen it. Also, we've got a crash westbound Woodman at Black Forest Road and heavy volume around Fort Carson and near Pete and Shriver. I'm Sean Martinez. This traffic.
9: 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I watched 3 YouTube videos. 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

0: 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This is the TJ Show. A little weirded out. I feel like Kenny's got a peek into my life. It's fine. I trust him. But okay. Then you say weird things. Like, Kenny became friends with my mom on Instagram.
1: Yeah.
0: And I just knew that the moment that I heard about this, I just knew that things were going to get weird.
2: Yeah, like me sliding into your mom's DMs.
1: Oh, see, it's that's just, so weird.
0: That, I would never say that about his mom. I would never say that.
1: No, right. You just said, I remember one time Kenny's mom offered to teach her how to swim.
0: Yeah.
1: And you made it really awkward about how she could see you in your bathing suit and stuff.
0: Well, she could see me. I wouldn't want her to be uncomfortable. No, I would not make weird.
1: Yeah, okay.
0: So anyway, I called my mom. Because now something else has come up about this.
2: Also, the rest of your family, too. They're all in my suggested friends.
0: Right. So, one at a time.
2: Brother-in-law. Like, all your family. Your whole wife's side of the family.
1: He's going to show up to your family gatherings now.
0: By the way, Kenny said that... So, I called my mom just to confront her about it.
3: He followed you on social media, and you let him follow you?
4: Oh, I saw that come up, and I know why I shouldn't have.
3: Well, no, I was just wondering what you were thinking with. I mean, do you want to be friends with him?
4: I have no idea how that works.
3: Well, do you feel like he's peeking in on your life?
4: I don't even put anything on it.
3: Well, no, he noticed that he said that there are no pictures of me on your Instagram.
0: She does have something on it. Mm-hmm. She's got quite a bit of pictures. And Kenny pointed out that not many of me. There's one from 2012.
2: Your brother Mike is all over your mom's Instagram. Right.
1: Oh, we know what her favorite
2: you
1: is.
2: You are not.
4: No, there is.
3: Well, there's only one from 2012. He was asking why you don't post pictures of me, and it's only Mike. And he
4: I don't
3: was
4: think Mike is on this.
3: He's definitely the most featured kid.
4: Well, because you're never home. What do you want? You're not home. You don't live home.
3: Well, I mean, I don't mind, but now Kenny's in my ear about it because you let him follow you. He's not like a normal person who just lives life and like leaves people alone.
4: Oh, well, then maybe I should unfollow him.
0: We should have got to think about this.
4: Should I do that?
3: No, you could do whatever you want. I mean, do you want to be friends with Kenny? Are you trying to expand your relationship with him?
4: I don't know. I like Kenny.
3: No, I mean, he's great. But now he's got an inside peek, and he knows what you and Dad look like on your dates.
0: Mom and Dad just standing there, like, near the beach.
2: I like being it makes me feel closer to you, actually, okay, TJ.
4: That might be the last date we
0: have. Last date they ever went on. She's commemorated it.
3: Oh, okay. Well, there you go. All right. Now,
4: so
3: you don't...
4: maybe that should go in the archives.
3: All right. I got to go. Love you, too. Bye-bye.
4: Bye.
0: Okay. So there you go. She seems like she's surprised to hear that she didn't post a lot of pictures of me, which is fine. I don't need pictures posted of me on the internet.
1: Well, maybe you should go home more often because she clearly has a problem with you not being at home more often.
0: That's a ridiculous excuse. My brother is married and outside of the house. I mean, this is ridiculous.
5: Yeah, you totally seem fine about this.
0: No,
5: you're cool.
1: Yeah, you're totally fine.
5: Yeah, you don't care at all.
0: I wasn't thinking about it until Kenny now is poking around my mom's Instagram page. But this is what happens. This is the algorithm.
1: TJ didn't care about it until his mom was like, well, come home more. And he's like, never mind. I don't care.
0: No, I love going home. It's wonderful. It's just a production. All right. Thank you, Kenny. Keep following my mom, all right?
2: I will. I'll keep you posted on what she's up to.
0: Yes, please. 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

0: 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J-Bo, I was out on the street the other day recording, I guess it was like a sales presentation.
1: All right.
0: And you know, we wrapped that whole thing up, and I start seeing people walk by us, and I go, oh, let me see if I can interview these people for the show. And so I found this nice woman and struck up a little conversation with her. What's your name?
2: Marie.
0: Marie, tell me, what is the most exciting part of your life right now?
2: I didn't think you were going to ask me such an existential question.
0: Yeah, like once we finished all the other stuff, I'm like, all right, let's just start talking to random people. What did you think I was going to ask about?
2: I had no clue. Yeah. Well, I just moved to this neighborhood, and that has been pretty exciting. The change of scenery has been amazing for me. It's been good for my mental health.
0: Isn't that amazing? Have you ever moved somewhere and like your whole view of the world just changes?
1: Oh, yeah, definitely.
0: You get to a new apartment or a new house, and you take a look around, and you're like, wow. I really needed this refresher.
1: Sometimes I just need a day trip somewhere outside of where I'm at.
0: Yes,
1: and
0: great
1: that's
0: point.
1: Helpful.
0: Yeah, it's almost like a mini version of that.
1: Yes.
0: Off the screens and watch what it does to your brain.
2: It's made work more enjoyable, sleep better. I don't know. That doesn't sound so exciting.
0: What kind of work do you do?
2: I'm a realtor.
0: Whoa, good time to be in the real estate business, right?
2: No, it's actually a terrible time to be in the real estate business. Interest rates are really high.
0: Don't you love when people who have no idea about a business just say something hoping it's going to work out?
2: Yes, I was wondering where that comment came from. Yeah. If it was just like...
0: I felt really dumb. You know, at one point in history, it was good to be in the real estate.
1: Oh, no, it was.
0: So I was banking on that era, but I guess this time
1: in
0: is not...
1: In 2020, it was great to be a real estate agent.
0: Swing and a miss. But I was trying to get to like know you and come up with some common ground.
2: I was like, I didn't want to sound negative, but I was like, that's really wrong.
0: Yeah. Marie, I really appreciate your time. Thank you for stopping. I know you could be doing a million things. And look, you took time to talk to me.
2: Yeah, sure. You're welcome.
0: There you go. Got to talk to Marie. Love
1: she
0: talking
1: was fun.
0: To Marie.
1: I like her.
0: Yeah, she's really cool. Yeah, it reminded me, sometimes it's just a matter of changing our setting. Like we've got all this stress and people and we're around our coworkers or our family, friends, whatever it is. You're so right. Get out of the living room, get out of the TV, just somewhere else. The environment change is key.
1: Sometimes when I need a change of environment, I will go looking for a new coffee shop that I've never been to in a completely different part of the city, just so I don't have to be in the same spots that I always go to.
0: That's a great point. You know how to move location.
1: Yeah, I'm like a nomad.
3: Yesterday, I used the downstairs bathroom at my apartment, and it was very refreshing.
0: Oh, why'd you do that?
3: Well, because it was different. I usually use the upstairs bathroom. But, you know, I'm just... agreeing with your point, TJ.
1: She told him, don't bring that mess up here. Go downstairs.
0: Yeah. I have a downstairs bathroom, too. And let me tell you, I have to use that sometimes.
3: Yeah. It's refreshing.
0: Not necessarily for a scene change, to protect my self-image.
1: And others.
0: Because my self-image still matters with my wife, you know. I see it matters.
1: And to protect your wife.
0: Yeah.
3: Sure.
0: Now, my wife doesn't have that same standard for some reason.
1: But, I love that about her.
0: I protect her self-image by staying away for about an hour and a half. All right, this is the TJ Show. I probably shouldn't have brought that up here. Let's go ahead and tell you, if you want to hear more of this, you can go find the TJ Show wherever you listen to podcasts. 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
6: Still have northbound powers blocked there between Palmer Park and Constitution because of the fatal crash there. It's not a pedestrian accident. Also, westbound Woodman at Black Forest heard a crash from earlier in the final clearing stage. And we've also got heavier volume on Woodman from Union to I-25. I'm Sean Martinez. This is traffic.
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15: Continue to warm up here across Southern Colorado. Temperatures into the 90s and triple digits. Lots of sunshine today. There is a red flag warning out for Fremont and Pueblo counties from 1 p.m. to 8 p.m. due to some high fire danger. With your KKTV 11 Alert weather, I'm meteorologist Nick Lalonde. More.

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0: want you, I need you, oh God, I need these beautiful things that I've got.
1: Stratmore Hill, thank you for starting your day with the TJ Show. It's 92.9 Peak FM. We love that you're here. This is the TJ Show. I told you guys I shouldn't have said what I said a few moments ago. So let me just preface this by saying I should not have said what I said. It was probably not the place for it.
2: It was funny. I don't know.
1: Wouldn't you know it, my wife Jess had the radio on. And I guess it's only fair that I allow her to come on the show for a moment to clarify what I wrongly said. Jessica, are you there?
3: I'm here, yep.
1: So we were hearing about how Kenny claimed that he was using his downstairs bathroom. I still go to the downstairs bathroom because I definitely want to protect my self-image with my wife. After, you know, for certain times when you have to go to the bathroom.
4: I understand.
1: And what I wrongly said on the air was that my wife Jess doesn't have the same standard.
2: Yeah, and I love that she doesn't.
1: Yeah, like she doesn't care as much about her self-image, if you know what I'm saying.
2: Yeah, I know.
1: So, Jessica, yes, you're on the radio. How can I help you today?
3: Yeah, well, this is the guy. When I first met TJ and we started dating, he told me that he never went number two and he got it surgically removed once a year. And you know what I'm grateful for? I'm grateful for a body that works.
1: No, I know. I'm happy.
3: And you know what? I just took our dogs out and their bodies worked beautifully.
1: Okay, great. No, I know. And listen, the way that I found out about that whole surgical thing, there was a guy I knew a long time ago. His name was Sheldon, and he has the same thing. And, you know, his wife obviously never has to deal with that. So I was very grateful to hear that. So I can't even take credit for discovering that. Jessica.
3: Yeah, but that's not the flex you think it is, TJ.
1: No.
2: No, it's not.
3: You think I want to drive you to the hospital once a year and have a big procedure?
1: No, no. So what I eventually admitted to Jess was, yes, I do that. And that is something I'm grateful for. But I still try to be discreet because, you know, Jess, I do care about what you think of me. And, you know, that changes the way you view someone.
3: I just think it's a wonderful thing to have a body that works. It's incredible that we can eat food and then our body takes what it needs and then eliminates the waste. It's a beautiful system. And I'm not about.

0: fault to, like, I'm not the one who brought it up on the radio. You did.
1: If right. that changes your view on someone, do not invite me over to dinner at your house any longer. And if you do, don't be upset when I leave right after I eat. You know?
0: Right.
2: What are you saying about Jess's dinner?
1: No.
2: Okay. Jessica.
1: What am I saying about myself?
2: Right.
1: I'm not
2: right.
1: shy.
2: Right. Jessica, you're the best, and that's why your name rhymes with best. Jess,
0: yeah,
2: best.
0: Yeah, we're grateful for bodies that work,
2: no,
0: huh?
2: I understand.
1: Yeah, I am too.
0: I'm not even embarrassed.
2: No,
1: you
2: good.
1: Shouldn't be.
3: Sorry I brought this up, Jess.
2: I was expecting it to get a lot worse, but no.
0: No, if anyone's shocked that that happens, then they need to just, like, learn more about the human body.
2: Yeah. Well, I have been an immature person for some time. I'm still trying to get more mature every day, and this is an area I could use a little work in.
0: All right. Love All right, you.
2: Love you a lot. Bye-bye.
3: Bye.
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7: Still have northbound powers blocked there between Palmer Park and Constitution because of the fatal crash there. It's not a pedestrian accident. Also, westbound Woodman at Black Forest Road, a crash from earlier in the final clearing stage. And we've also got heavier volume on Woodman from Union to I-25. I'm Sean Martinez's traffic.
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1: Oh, it's beautiful. 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
0: Yeah, yes it is.
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1: 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We're going to get to this a few moments away. 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
1: 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This is the TJ Show, our news. It sounds a little bit different around here. Kenny reads through every story he can find, and then he brings us the most interesting ones. Kenny, what's been happening in the world?
2: I'm curious what you guys would do in this situation. Imagine you're about to take a family trip. You and the family arrive at the airport. It's an international trip. Come to find out, one of your kids' passports has expired, so they can't get on the plane.
3: You fumble the bag.
2: What do you do as a parent?
1: You say, all right, well, you had a trip to the airport. Let's go home now. Happy vacation. You got to have Chick-fil-A at the airport.
2: Well, that's not what happened in Spain. A family traveling out of the Barcelona airport left their kid at the airport. They got on the plane without the kid.
1: Get out of here.
3: The parents did set something up for a relative to come pick up the kid eventually.
1: Okay, well, I mean, not for me. I probably wouldn't be at peace with that.
4: I still don't think you should leave your 10-year-old in the airport by themselves. At least one parent should stay. Well, I don't know where they were going. Maybe it was something very important, but I think one parent should
2: stay. Yeah, it's unclear where exactly they were headed.
3: Yeah, I can see both sides of the argument, which I know sounds wild to say that, but kids fly alone all the time. And when they fly alone, they usually are left at the gate by themselves until they get onto the plane and they're appointed a flight attendant or someone to like look after them. Now, I can see how traumatic it is for the child because they're just sitting there like, wait a minute, we had a plan to get on this plane. But if the parents call a relative and a relative said, hey, well, come pick up the kid, then the kid's going to get picked up by somebody. The kid's not going to sit there for hours.
2: Yeah, and that's what happened in this particular situation. Although it's unclear what time the relative was supposed to come or when or if they came, I guess a period of time went by and this kid was just found by authorities wandering around the airport.
1: Oh,
2: I think
1: no.
2: In the airport parking lot, and they ask him, where are your parents? Well, they're on a plane.
1: Oh, no. Yeah.
2: They reach out to the pilot. The pilot's able to identify the parents. And again, it's not clear exactly how much time has passed, but police eventually brought the parents to the police station to pick up their kid.
1: Oh, that's a mess.
3: I will say it is on the parent, though, to make sure that your kid's passports are up to date. Like, a child can't do that. So that's definitely the kid's, like, the parent's problem.
1: Absolutely.
3: Sure.
1: Kenny, what else do you have?
2: I'm sure you've heard news stories like this in the past. They start with a United Nations report says, for instance, a UN report has found that literacy rates in developing countries is on the rise. Well, the UN did a new report on these UN reports and found that most of these reports don't get read by the people that are supposed to read them.
1: Imagine that. Yeah, all this money they're spending, right, on these studies, no one's reading them.
2: Yeah, the literal headline is UN report finds United Nations reports are not widely read.
1: That's funny.
2: That's the headline.
1: I guess they have a sense of humor, right?
2: I guess so, but they're trying to be efficient, and I guess maybe they're considering not spending all of these resources on these reports that nobody ends up reading at the end of the day anyway.
1: Yeah.
3: Well, you're reading them, Kenny.
2: Yeah, I think I'm the only one reading
1: these
2: UN reports. Yeah. Yeah, some of them are interesting. Absolutely.
1: Kenny, thanks for keeping us somewhat informed.
2: That's what's happening.
1: This is the TJ Show. The TJ Show is always mobile. 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
8: Still have northbound powers blocked there between Palmer Park and Constitution because of the fatal crash there. It's not a pedestrian accident. Also, westbound Woodman at Black Forest, a crash from earlier in the final clearing stage. And we've also got heavier volume on Woodman from Union to I-25. I'm Sean Martinez's traffic.
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0: 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We're so happy to have you here at 92.9 Peak FM. This is the TJ Show. You know, one of my favorite things to do is every once in a while we'll go out to a cafe and I get to hang with J-Bo and Kenny and Heather. We all get to talk and grab a bite to eat. This place is amazing. They've got the best customer service. And in the midst of this peaceful time, I get a phone call from my wife, Jess, and I go, oh boy, because it's pretty rare she'll call me at that time of day, so my feeling is something might be wrong. So I say, guys, can you hold on one second? And I pick up the phone, and she goes, you have no idea how the kids are acting today.
1: That's bad when it's the first thing she says.
0: And she tells me that it's been a grumpy pants kind of day. And so I said, well, you know, I'm really sorry. I can't do anything about it from here. You heard me. I mean, how did you rate my performance? You overheard my side of the call.
1: Honestly, I was trying not to listen to what you were saying.
0: That's so nice of you.
1: I was trying to give you some respect because you were still at the table. But I do love how when your wife Jess does call, you excuse yourself and you pick up the phone and you don't disregard it. So I love that. But I was trying not to listen.
0: Well, producer Heather, I know for sure is nosy.
2: Oh yeah, I'm a nosy Rosie. I was listening for sure. I thought you did okay. I thought you were Captain Dad at that point. Yeah.
0: All right, great.
1: Captain Dad.
0: I knew she'd be listening.
1: Get anyway. You a hat. This is Captain Dad.
0: So we hang up the phone and for some reason, I mean, I like Kenny. He's a very nice guy, but for some reason my kids love Kenny.
1: Yeah,
0: because
1: they love him.
0: Kenny doesn't want to fully grow up, so the kids love that because they can relate to him better than most adults.
3: I'm a responsible adult, though. I have a job, pay my rent.
0: Because I know that the kids love Kenny, I said, hey, Kenny, can you help a brother out here? Can you record a message disciplining them so that they know, hey, Kenny doesn't even think this is cool.
1: Mm-hmm.
0: And if Kenny doesn't think it's cool, then maybe you should start behaving.
1: Right.
0: And this is what happened when I started recording Kenny. Listen to this. This is in a public place in a coffee shop.
4: All right, guys, be sure to be quiet.
0: Now, he starts screaming at the top of his lungs in this coffee shop where people are just enjoying their meals and drinking their coffee.
1: In this very moment, I went completely black. I started to see black. I zoned out. I couldn't hear anything at all.
0: Wait, don't do that so loud. We're in a public place.
4: Well, I can't send a message to your kids without being really loud and obnoxious.
0: All right, just no, seriously. He sounds like he's at an old-time circus before they invented microphones and you had to really project. This is in a coffee shop.
1: Yes.
0: We were humiliated.
5: All right, kids.
0: So now he starts trying to be serious. This is Kenny serious.
5: All right, look in my eyes.
6: Are you disappointed in the way they're acting? You're Kenny.
5: No, but I feel bad for your mama, so I want you to behave, okay? You know, there's a time and a place for everything. And right now is not the time to be misbehaving.
1: I love how he lectures how there's a time and a place for everything, but he was just yelling in a coffee shop.
0: At the wrong time and the wrong place.
1: Wrong place.
5: There's a time.
0: He's choking because he's talking with his mouth full.
5: There's a time for shenanigans, and there's a time to be on your best behavior and just look forward to the shenanigans in the future.
0: So I get home and I say, hey, Jess, how did the video go over? And she was like, I wouldn't show that to the kids. He said it wasn't a big deal that they're misbehaving. So she didn't even show it to the kids. And eventually, with time, they did settle down. But I appreciate you being there for me, Kenny.
5: Yeah, I don't know what you want from me. I mean, I'm trying.
1: Do better, you know? Kenny. That's what he wants. Do better.
0: This is the TJ Show. There's more on the way. 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
1: Absolutely not.
0: Come on.
1: Nope. I don't like being outdoors when it's too hot. I don't need to camp and sleep on the ground when I have a perfectly good bed. Mm-hmm. And I don't need the mosquitoes. Matter of fact, mosquitoes are already out. I was walking my dog Sky the other day.
0: Yeah.
1: Minding my business, you know what I'm saying? Making my way downtown. Mm-hmm. Faces pass. I'm almost homebound. And these mosquitoes bit me up so bad.
0: Yeah.
1: I didn't realize it until I got home. So you have to keep a bottle of rubbing alcohol on deck in order for the itch to go away. Because that's the best thing to rub on it. So no, I don't want to go camping.
0: Yeah, neither
1: do
0: I.
1: Don't even ask.
0: I was just asking. I was curious to know what you would say.
1: No, absolutely not. Now I'm upset.
0: Yeah, I'm mega. What were you going to say, Heather?
2: I said I'll go.
0: No.
1: No, Tia doesn't even want to go.
0: I don't want to go.
2: I like camping.
0: And I have a point to prove here. I don't understand camping. My buddy Angelo went camping, so I just checked in with him. I was like, hey, how did it go? Exactly how I expected.
1: Miserable.
0: Yeah, listen to this. He sent me a message. I asked him if I could play this. This is Angelo's experience camping to anyone. Kenny, you want to go camping?
3: Yeah, I want
0: to
3: go.
0: Listen to this first, okay? Listen.
4: I realized that I'm not a camper at all. Like I thought I was. I bought gear. I watched Survivor.
0: He bought gear.
1: You watched Survivor.
4: Mm-hmm. I said stuff to my wife like, hey, I could rough it. But I can't. That was a lie. I could not do it at all. There's spiders everywhere, like in the tents, the showers, the toilet. Taking a shower, I even had eye contact one-on-one with an eight-legged demon. I yell, right, because I didn't know what else to do, and they start laughing. They think it's a game. No, it ain't a game. I went over there and looked in the toilet because I had to use the bathroom, and there were about eight wolf spiders and a brown recluse that tried to attack another guy that was in there.
0: Now, a brown recluse, these spiders are big problems. You get bit by one of those, you've got a big problem.
1: It eats away at your skin.
0: Yes. They're getting up more and more north. People who thought they were too north to deal with a recluse. No, they're showing up in the most random of places.
4: I said, nah, man. After the shower, dropping everything in there, it felt like Tom Cruise in Mission Impossible, not touching the ground because there was literally spiders crawling all over them.
0: Yeah, you drop your shampoo bottle, you got problems.
1: That's it, leave it there.
0: Leave it.
4: 5 o'clock in the morning after no sleep, I text my friend that I brought with me. I said, hey, bud, I'm getting a hotel, bro. I'm getting a telly. What's up? He was like, I'm down. I got to get out of here, too. So we both went to the hotel. Safe and sound, no spiders, pillows, pampering. It was the best. City boys, man, city boys.
1: That's right.
0: Wound up in the telly.
1: Yeah.
0: And that's what you got to do. I feel that. No one should have to go camping.
1: No, I don't want that for my life.
0: And I almost got sucked into this. Some of my same friends were on this camping trip and they said, come on, man, go. No. They couldn't even finish their sentence. I will not accept an invitation to go camping. I don't want to deal with that. Who wants to deal with
2: it? Dude, I've seen those Dateline episodes with the black lights in hotels. I'd much rather sleep on the ground than some hotels.
1: No, I'll take my chances. Absolutely not.
0: Yeah.
1: I'll take my chances. I went camping one time, and it was in a air-conditioned cabin, so it was glamping.
0: Well, that's
1: I'll
0: nice.
1: Do that again, but I'm not doing tents outdoors. I don't need any of that in my life.
0: Glamping sounds fun.
1: Mm-hmm. That's nice.
0: Whoever thought of that is brilliant.
1: Yeah, I agree.
0: This is the TJ Show. 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
17: Continue to warm up here across Southern Colorado. Temperatures into the 90s and triple digits. Lots of sunshine today. There is a red flag warning out for Fremont and Pueblo counties from 1 p.m. to 8 p.m. due to some high fire danger. With your KKTV 11 Alert weather, I'm meteorologist Nick Lalonde.

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0: 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We're so happy that you're turning on 92.9 Peak FM. This is the TJ Show. 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This is the TJ Show. I was in the same bed. I'm trying to be careful with how I'm saying it. In the same bed as my wife last night.
1: Okay.
0: Which is normal. Nice. Why did
1: I
0: question
1: that? Is that normal? I mean, you guys are married.
0: Well, it's still hard for me to believe, and I always, it's very exciting.
1: You make the smallest thing so awkward.
0: I catch a whiff, J-Bo, and something smells so good. And I'm like, ooh.
1: Oh, okay.
0: What is that? What is that smell? And so I start going, you know, like my dogs, they go.
1: Yeah. And then, yeah.
0: And then I realize it's coming from her head. And her head usually smells fine, but it was like really great. And I thought, wow, this is interesting. She's like, what are you doing? I'm lifting up her hair. I'm like, I don't know where this is coming from. I said, what are you doing? She's like, I don't know why I smell good. Apparently, she was gifted a new hair product, and it has this like flower scent in it.
1: Nice.
0: And it got me like really intrigued with her. And mm-hmm. it was very strong. And I was like, wow, this is kind of what our dogs must go through, right? When they catch a whiff of something.
1: Yeah.
0: And you don't smell anything. But like, it was magnified, whatever it was. I said, whatever that is, keep using it. I'm going to find out what it was and I'm going to report on it so people everywhere can put this in their hair.
1: You want everybody else to smell like your wife?
0: Well, no, I'm just saying.
1: Maybe you should keep it to yourself.
0: But, Jeeva, we're on in a lot of places.
1: Yeah, I know.
0: And so I'll put like a perimeter thing around the announcement. And if you want your wife to smell great, or no, I'm sorry, if you're a woman and or if you're a guy, is this sounding sexist, Heather?
2: Just a little bit. My sexist meter is going off.
1: If you want your hair to smell nice, TJ's going to let you know what that is.
0: Yeah, I'm going on a full-on investigation. She didn't know which one it was. I'm going to find it, and I'm going to report back.
1: All right.
0: And we're going to get some good news out there. The show is all about good news, and sometimes it's as simple as, how do you smell good? Because a couple nights before that, you know, I'm not going to get it.
1: Oh my gosh, where is this going?
0: J-Bo, what's happening in your world today?
1: You know, when you make plans with a friend and then it finally happens, it's like something to celebrate. Because I feel like as an adult, you're constantly saying like, yeah, let's get it on the books. Yeah, let's come over. Yeah, let's meet up. And then 4 months go by, 5 years go by, and you've never met up with that person. But finally, the conversation, the plans left the chat. And a friend of mine and I, we met up this past weekend and we sat down, had some boba, and it was really nice. Just had a good conversation. 3-4 hours later, we're leaving the establishment.
0: Wow.
1: And I wonder what those workers are probably thinking. They're probably like, bro, you already finished your food. You already drank your boba. Like, why are you still sitting here?
0: That's wonderful. You know what? Isn't it amazing? What a gift to have a friend like that.
1: It's actually a new friend.
0: It's amazing how long people will stay at their little areas.
1: Yeah.
0: It's like, what is the cutoff?
1: That's a good question.
0: What is it?
1: If you own a business like a cafe or a boba tea spot, call us and let us know, like, what is the cutoff?
0: Yes.
1: Because we want to know, like, how long is too long?
2: I don't think there should be a cutoff.
0: Well, I think there should be.
2: I don't think so.
0: We overstayed our welcome, and I knew it.
1: I think there should be a cutoff, yeah.
0: I wonder if they're judging us. They never say anything.
1: Like, if somebody orders just, like, a donut or a baked good,
0: right,
1: and they stay for 5 hours, is that okay? They only bought a donut. Donut was, like, $3.
0: Yeah. Is,

0: 5 hours worthy? Probably not.
1: Somebody tells me, yeah, I think that's wrong.
0: Yeah.
1: But I don't know it.
0: Me neither. So I've definitely overstayed my welcome.
1: Yeah, I look forward to hearing from you. Thank you for turning your radio on today. If you like what you're hearing, please tell a friend. It's the TJ Show on 92.9 Peak FM.
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We'll get to this a few moments away. It's coming up on the TJ Show.

0: 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This is the TJ Show, our news. It sounds a little bit different around here. Kenny reads through every story he can find, and then he brings us the most interesting ones. Kenny, what's been happening in the world?
1: A resident from Maine, frustrated with his local government over a fine he received due to construction he did in his backyard, got his revenge by paying the fine in pennies.
0: How much was the fine?
1: $20,000. Quick math, that's 2 million pennies, which weigh about 12,000 pounds.
0: Wow.
2: My thing is, like, where are you getting all of these pennies from? Because if you go to the bank and you're like, hey, I need $20,000, but in pennies, and they look at you like you're crazy.
0: Yeah, it's a great question. It also just seems like a lot of work. Who's the revenge on? You know, like, they just have to cart it over to the bank and deposit it. So the employees of the bank have to count through it and put it aside. It's like, it's more work for the person trying to get the, quote, revenge, right?
1: Yeah, but I guess the town itself had to do the work because he literally dumped all the pennies on the floor of the office. So they had to clean it up and then transport it to the bank. And yeah, I guess it caused a lot of problems, but he felt he did not deserve this fine. It's lakefront property. He did construction. He reports that he went through all the proper channels. When a problem did come up, he addressed it and fixed it, but the municipality decided to go ahead with a punitive measure and fine him for this $20,000. He said that if they fine me any more than $10,000, I'm going to pay it in pennies. And that's exactly what
0: they
1: did.
0: Kenny, what else you got?
1: The benefits of a large fry and a Coke from McDonald's when you are experiencing a migraine headache.
0: You know, when I see these stories, I wonder, is it just about getting food in your belly? And is it really not about the greasy food?
1: Well, I looked into this a little bit, and indeed, the caffeine in Coke does help. They say it's a vasoconstrictor, meaning it narrows dilated blood vessels in the brain, which often is the cause of migraines. The sodium and the potassium in the French fries can help manage your electrolyte imbalance, which could be a cause of the migraine. Also, the sugar in the Coca-Cola. Some migraines are caused by low blood sugar, so sugar in Coke could help with that. But again, it's not something you want to do every time because, you know, McDonald's isn't good for you generally.
2: Well, maybe I should test it out because right now I'm dealing with the headache, so I might have to DoorDash some food.
0: Let's get you some coffee, too. Coffee fixes almost everything,
2: Jaybo.
0: You know that. You saw the most recent pendulum swing, that coffee's like saving lives.
2: And then next week, we'll talk about how it's killing people.
0: No, I'm going to stick with this one. This is full steam ahead.
2: I'm good.
1: Well, I was talking with Heather about this before the show, and we were talking about how people often crave greasy foods after a hangover, and I looked into what the scientists say about that, and it's a lot of the same things. Although another thing to consider is the comfort in dopamine. So by eating, you know, greasy food that tastes good, you're releasing dopamine in your brain, so that makes you feel a little bit better as well. And then also habit and cultural conditioning. People, you know, are known for that late night McDonald's run after a night of drinking, and that's just a comforting thing to them because it's something they've done over and over again.
0: Kenny, thank you for keeping us somewhat informed.
1: That's what's happening.
0: There's a new way to start your day. 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

0: 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Hey, Amber.
1: Hey.
0: So you used to work in, we were talking earlier, J-Bo had a very long catch up with her friend, her new friend. 3 hours at a cafe?
2: Yeah, we met up for lunch, and next thing you know, it's 3 hours. We're just sitting there talking.
0: And we asked the question, how long is too long to stay in a cafe like that? Like, I was with my wife, Jess, over the weekend. I got one cup of coffee. We were there for a good 2.5 hours. Is it overstaying or welcome? You have some experience. You used to be a server. What is the law?
1: Well, I don't really think there's a law, but I know some people can have a cup of coffee and sit down and want to catch up on work or just get away from, you know, life or whatever.
0: Most people.
2: But, yeah, definitely me.
1: Yeah, I've been there. I've done it. I've went in for a cup of coffee and stayed a couple hours just to clear my head, get away. I have 3 kids myself. But
0: no comment.
1: As a server's point of view, you know, we have to turn our tables, and that's how you made money. So we'd have like one customer that would order a cup of coffee and then end up staying your whole shift. And that's not cool. So I can see both sides. But I think as long as you made a purchase, I mean, that you can't really say anything because you never know what someone's going through. Maybe they need that donut for 3 hours.
2: That's facts. Now, I do know that when I go to a restaurant, if it's a server serving me and I end up staying there for a very long time, I know they want that table because they're looking for the next set of people to come in and get their tips. So I will tip more than I usually would if I was just there for my meal and go, just because I'm trying to make up for the fact that, like, hey, you're missing out on another tip. But when I go to...
1: Yeah, I love that.
2: When I go to a coffee shop, however, there's no server, I definitely overstay my welcome. I'll get a cup of coffee and I'm there for 4 hours. And I wonder if they're looking at me like, hey, you're just using our Wi-Fi. You know what I mean? Like you didn't pay enough to use the Wi-Fi.
0: Well, that leads to the second question.
1: Yes, yes.
0: Do you secretly judge these people? It sounds like you don't.
1: I never did, but there's for sure people that will stand there and they'll be like, I wonder what they're doing. Why are they here this whole time? You know?
0: They're so, like, lonely.
2: Why are they still here?
0: Yeah.
1: But I was on the other side sometimes, so I would overstay sometimes, too. So, I don't know.
0: Isn't that amazing, Amber?
1: Yes.
0: You're saying something that's so, my wife talks about this all the time. It's like when you go through something personally, you really can see other people in a whole different way. And doesn't that change the world?
1: Exactly.
0: Well, Amber, we so appreciate you turning on the radio. Thank you for listening to our show.
2: Thanks for calling,
1: too. Yeah, I do every day. I think originally I had found it when I moved back to Arkansas from Florida because I was like, oh, my gosh, I don't remember any of the stations I listened to. And then I heard y'all's voices, and I was like, that's it. And I saved it to my car.
0: Yeah.
2: Nice.
0: Yeah. Well, listen, we're so grateful to have you here. You have an amazing day. You call us anytime, Amber.
1: Thank you.
2: You take care.
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2: Bye.
1: Bye.
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18: 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Forensic psychiatrist Carol Lieberman says making music is good for the brain. 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

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A piece of a SpaceX rocket collided with the moon recently. Luckily, the moon has Geico. I'm telling you what, outer space is becoming more and more like I-25 on a Saturday.

0: 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Want to have some fun and see Journey in the city of your choice? Just text the national winning keyword lights, L-I-G-H-T-S, to 95819. Scientists say a green bug called the emerald ash borer has invaded Colorado Springs, and they're starting to kill all of the ash trees, sadly. You know, just another thing you have to add to your list of things that we have to deal with this year. Cyclosporiasis, screw worms, data centers, smoky air, sold out IMAX tickets for the Odyssey, and now the emerald ash borer. I mean, it could be worse. You could be at a Rockies game. That joke was brought to you by Sarcasm.
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14: 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Experts say when we're stuck in high pressure, serious mode, the brain often shifts into fear mode, and that shuts down cognitive functions. But when we're playful, we're more open, more curious, and more willing to experiment.
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22: 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The average cost of a first-time DUI in Colorado is over $13,000, and a conviction gives you a criminal record. Make a plan for a sober ride before the party begins. Don't underestimate impairment.
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23: Continue to warm up here across Southern Colorado. Temperatures into the 90s and triple digits. Lots of sunshine today. There is a red flag warning out for Fremont and Pueblo counties from 1 p.m. to 8 p.m. due to some high fire danger. With your KKTV 11 Alert weather, I'm meteorologist Nick Lalonde.

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I'm going to let you know about a nurse who saved a man's life by doing something really unusual. I've never heard of this medical procedure. 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

0: 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I am Woody. A nurse recently saved a 77-year-old man from a heart attack on a Southwest Airlines flight from Omaha to Phoenix. The guy went into cardiac arrest, so nurse practitioner Laura Holton began CPR, while another nurse who was on board sat on his chest to add weight, which apparently can help restart a heart. And I'm sure there's plenty of science behind the whole sitting on the chest move, but it feels made up. I mean, I've never watched an episode of The Pitt where Noah Wiley tells a nurse to sit on a guy's chest or he'll die. And after you get done with that, lick his ears. Lick his ears, nurse.
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15: 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You stand on the treadmill for a few minutes every morning. That's it. You stand there. Then try 1 minute of walking, working up gradually to a full-fledged workout. And start getting more sleep by going to bed 1 minute earlier. 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
3: We continue to be hot and sunny here across Southern Colorado, not to mention dry today. We have red flag warnings in effect from 1 p.m. through 8 p.m. for enhanced fire danger. Otherwise, highs into the 90s and triple digits. With your KKTV 11 Alert weather, I'm meteorologist Nick Fulmer.
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comes the two to the three to the four. When it's last call and they kick us out the door. It's getting kind of late, but the ladies want some more. Oh, my good Lord. Tell them drink some.

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There are lots of cities to choose from with this whole Journey concert in the city of your choice contest. Dallas, San Diego, Chicago, Philly, and Grand Forks, North Dakota. I bet that is the biggest thing to happen in Grand Forks ever. I mean, do they even have a venue? Or is everybody going to take a dirt road and sit in a wheat field? I don't know. We'll get you qualified after

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2: 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It's going to be great. Got that crash over at Galley Road and North Murray Boulevard. No other stalls or accidents at this time are reported. However, we are building that heavy Friday afternoon volume. Nothing really out of the ordinary there up and down I-25 in the highways. I'm Coyote. That's traffic.
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0: 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To experience an amazing getaway to the city of your choice to see Journey, you can text that to 95819. This is going to be one of the craziest stories you are going to hear all week. A startup company out of California has just created a creepy-looking robot. It's got weird eyes. It looks like a centaur, you know, half man, half horse. It's as tall as a pickup truck, and the owner can equip the robot with a chainsaw and other tools. And I'm not kidding about this. The engineers say that if the robot loses control, the owner should shoot it or stab it. And they even include a diagram of its weak points. I mean, this is a Blumhouse horror movie waiting to be made. Just imagine if you bought a new TV and the manual said, hey, if your TV starts to act up, shoot it. Right in the middle of that 60-inch screen.
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5: Got that crash over at Galley Road and North Murray Boulevard. No other stalls or accidents at this time are reported. However, we are building that heavy Friday afternoon volume. Nothing really out of the ordinary there up and down I-25 in the highways. I'm Coyote. That's traffic.
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1: We continue to be hot and sunny here across Southern Colorado, not to mention dry today. We have red flag warnings in effect from 1 p.m. through 8 p.m. for enhanced fire danger. Otherwise, highs into the 90s and triple digits. With your KKTV 11 Alert weather, I'm meteorologist Nick Wilmot.

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It is just coming out that Travis Kelce cried a lot at their wedding. He probably saw the price tag and couldn't hold back the tears. I have

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You just have a wee few minutes left I don't know why I'm talking in an Irish accent, to text in the national winning keyword to see Journey in the city of your choice. That would be Stone to 95819.

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The CDC just issued an alert for a salmonella outbreak linked to jalapenos. Poor Taco Bell. They have lost half of their ingredients to cyclosporiasis and salmonella. Eventually, they're just going to be like, all right, open your mouth. We're just going to squirt some sour cream in there.

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I'm going to bet that when Bruno Mars comes to Colorado, he is going to go to Manitou Springs, try some of the mineral water, then he's going to get himself a Bigfoot Colorado t-shirt, and then maybe head over to Maggie's Farm. I don't know what he's going to do when he gets here, but we have your chance to see him with a pair of tickets and a hotel stay. Mission to Mars Part 2 coming up.

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0: 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This is the home of the TJ Show, and I am Woody. A guy on board a United Airlines flight had to be tackled and restrained right before landing in Houston. Apparently, he got hammered, and the flight crew warned him that if he didn't settle down, they were going to have to tie him up, and he didn't listen, so they held him down and zip-tied him. I guess the only captain he was listening to on that flight was Captain Morgan.
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14: Newport thinks we need the same kind of reckoning for our minds right now, because so much of what fills our feeds is mental junk food. 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
1: We continue to be hot and sunny here across Southern Colorado, not to mention dry today. We have red flag warnings in effect from 1 p.m. through 8 p.m. for enhanced fire danger. Otherwise, highs into the 90s and triple digits. With your KKTV 11 Alert weather, I'm meteorologist Nick Fulham.

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Getting oh so close to the weekend, you can almost feel it. Let's fire up Usher and Pitbull for Warhammer Hobbies on Powers. 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

0: 92.9 Peak FM, Mission to Mars, Part 2, coming up soon, where you can win tickets to Bruno here in Colorado Springs. So, new dining is now a thing at a steakhouse in Florida. It's true. Class Soiree Steakhouse allows diners to enjoy their meal completely naked on the first Monday of each month. Probably want to stay away from the fajitas and the flaming hot cast iron pan. And apparently it's all legal because the staff members are clothed. Only the diners are naked. Still, sounds like a great way to get cyclosporiasis and COVID all in one night.
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7: Another way to start small but get big results is to begin an exercise program. 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That's it. 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Then try 1 minute of walking, working up gradually to a full-fledged workout. And start getting more sleep by going to bed 1 minute earlier. 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
2: We continue to be hot and sunny here across Southern Colorado, not to mention dry today. We have red flag warnings in effect from 1 p.m. through 8 p.m. for enhanced fire danger. Otherwise, highs into the 90s and triple digits. With your KKTV 11 Alert weather, I'm meteorologist Nick Fulmer.

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The Colorado State Patrol just posted a picture of a guy they caught going 112 miles per hour along I-25 in Adams County. And the speed limit is 55 in that area. So the driver was most likely taken to jail for excessive speed. And his mom is now going to drop him from her insurance. Every

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So Joseph has his daughter, Lisa, and they are listening today. Thank you for having us on in Pueblo West. 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

0: Tonic, if you could only see at 92.9 Peak FM. Hey, good afternoon. I'm Coyote. We can kind of see maybe some cooler weather by this time next week, maybe. But boy, have we got a week of hot. I know it's August, but are you ready for fall? So am I. And this fall, you could be on your way to the Final Frontier Tour to fly away to see Journey in the city of your choice. Hey, we're going to throw in the flights, hotel, the tickets, the VIP package to the show, merch, and so much more. Now, after four, I'm going to give you a winning national keyword. 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And good luck. That happens around four. Matchbox 20. Not crazy, just a little unwell. Billie Eilish and the Birds of a Feather going to kick off a very long set of it absolutely free on that Peak FM app. Download it in the App Store right here at 92.9 Peak FM next.
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0: 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With no reports of stalls or accidents, up and down I-25, Union, Austin Bluffs, Powers, Academy, Stetson Hills, Fillmore, Woodman. Yeah, we're building heavy traffic, just that typical Friday afternoon stuff. Nothing really out of the ordinary. We'll keep you updated. I'm Coyote, that's traffic.
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11: As a parent, when you send your kid off to school in the morning, you know that they're going to be learning, they're going to be spending time with their friends. But a new study out of UCSF found adolescents are spending an average of 70 minutes of their school day on their phones. Now, some kids will say they need their phones to help with schoolwork, but this study found that they were spending the vast majority of their screen time on TikTok, Instagram, and Snapchat, not really apps that you're going to be turning to for homework help. Now, the study's lead author said, "Don't blame kids for using their phones at school. Teach them how to resist them. Focus on what they'd get by putting them aside rather than what you're taking away. Explain how phones could hurt their academic performance, and also remind them of this. Nothing takes the place of real face-to-face friendships." I'm Dr. Sanjay Gupta, helping you live a better life.
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1: Red flag warnings remain active until 8 p.m. for Pueblo and Fremont counties. Overnight lows are expected to drop into the 60s. So very mild overnight and a very hot and sunny weekend is ahead. With your KKTV 11 Alert weather, I'm meteorologist Josephine Sage.

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From the Julie Penrose Fountain to Dirty Woman Park. 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

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Yeah, coming up in just a few minutes, going to give you that chance to possibly be on your way to see Journey in the city of your choice. What city would you pick? I mean, think about it. It's going to be in the fall, so there are a lot of beautiful cities to see in the fall, including right here in Colorado. Anyway, after four, you got a chance. 92.9 Peak FM. 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
1: 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Again, that's the short code of 95819. And again, the word is love, L-O-V-E, to 95819. 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

Was it 2 to the 3 to the 4? When it's last call and they kick us out the door. It's getting kind of late, but the ladies want some more. Oh my, good Lord. Tell them drinks.

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3: 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With no reports of stalls or accidents up and down I-25, Union, Austin Bluffs, Powers, Academy, Stetson Hills, Fillmore, Woodman. Yeah, we're building heavy traffic, just that typical Friday afternoon stuff. Nothing really out of the ordinary. We'll keep you updated. I'm Coyote, that's traffic.
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I want to go see Journey in the city of my choice, and I'm going to choose Lincoln, Nebraska. Okay, well, whatever. Whatever city Journey's coming to, you could choose, and we want to fly you away. 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

0: for Simple Minds from the Breakfast Club, and don't you forget about me at 92.9 Peak FM. I'm Coyote. 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It's love, L-O-V-E, and text it to the winning national keyword love, L-O-V-E, to the short code of 95819. Again, that's that short code of 95819, and you're texting the word love, L-O-V-E. Alex Warren in Ordinary. How about the Red Hot Chili Peppers, Under the Bridge? 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
0: 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Building heavy volume all over town, up and down I-25, Union, Austin Bluffs, Powers, Academy, Vickers, as we go up Stetson Hills, even Woodman, and of course Fillmore, all building heavy traffic. Same deal I-25, the construction zones right now your heaviest. I'm Coyote, that's traffic.
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1: Red flag warnings remain active until 8 p.m. for Pueblo and Fremont counties. Overnight lows are expected to drop into the 60s. So very mild overnight and a very hot and sunny weekend is ahead. With your KKTV 11 Alert weather, I'm meteorologist Josephine Sage.

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2: 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May still be slow from that earlier crash over at Highway 24 westbound at Cascade and Chipeta Park Road. Other than that, we're moving around and we're seeing some pockets of easing, but very heavy volume. Typical afternoon stuff, nothing out of the ordinary there. I'm Coyote. That's traffic.
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1: Red flag warnings remain active until 8 p.m. for Pueblo and Fremont counties. Overnight lows are expected to drop into the 60s. So very mild overnight and a very hot and sunny weekend is ahead. With your KKTV 11 Alert weather, I'm meteorologist Josephine Sage.

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2: Hey, it's Tim. We've got you on a Peterson. Thanks for keeping us going, everybody.